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2: Harlan, the sports guy, and Pigskin Bob on the Friday night kickoff show.
12: getting you ready for high school football. 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And then at 8:30, we hit it. The pre-show show, the big show, all the way till midnight. And then, of course, if you're out late, getting home late, the Patterson replay show starts at midnight, and it's the director's cut, the unedited version.
13: So if there's a word or two that slipped in the regular program, it will show up there between midnight and 3:30.
12: It's filthy, really.
13: It could happen.
12: It could happen.
13: That's what I'm saying.
12: This portion of our show is dedicated to Taco Steve, and it's brought to you by
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12: All right, let's go for Pigskin Bob's upset pick of the night. You did about 500 last year.
13: Yeah, on these. Kinda, I missed it last week.
12: Missed last week.
13: What did I have? Henderson beating Carthage last week. It was, yes. That's a stretch. Right. All right, but I mean, that's what you do. You stretch it when you're doing this. You're looking for a big one.
12: Let's get a win. Let's get an upset tonight. 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
13: Now, you tell me if this is an upset. Pittsburgh beats Gladewater in Gladewater. That's my pick.
12: I would call that an upset.
13: That would be an upset.
12: And you're going with the Pirates?
13: I'm going with the Pirates on that one.
12: To beat the Bears.
13: Yeah. Now, Gladewater, pretty good team. They've demonstrated it personally to us last year, and then last week they beat Dangerfield pretty bad. So
12: Sally's leaving.
13: All right. Well, ride, Sally, ride. That's all I'm saying. So that's my upset pick of the week. Can Pittsburgh go to Gladewater and win that football game? This is a pretty good Pittsburgh team going up against a really good Gladewater Bear program.
12: And I'll tell you, we've had coaches. We've talked to about 15 so far this year, interviewed them. Several of them mentioned Pittsburgh's for real this year. Yeah. Watch out for the Pirates.
13: Don't go to sleep. And we've seen good Pittsburgh teams before. There's lots of talent up in that area. You know, can they put together a good football team?
12: Tell the story of former Pittsburgh coach Brad Baca.
13: Oh, what happened this offseason?
12: Yeah.
13: Me and the Elizabeth, we like to watch the Wheel of Fortune. There's no shame in watching the Wheel of Fortune.
12: Vivian and I watch it.
13: To relax and unwind at the house.
12: In fact, we have the home version. I told you that.
13: Yeah.
12: Right? Yeah. And we play that at home. It's a lot of fun. Well, she whips me every time. But I keep hitting bankrupt. I can get the puzzles. I can't spin.
13: I thought I was supposed to tell a story.
12: You are. You're in the middle of it.
13: So
12: I'm helping you.
13: So we're watching this, and they said, and from Atlanta, Texas, it's the principal, former head coach of football team, Brad Baca is here. And I went, what?
12: Did you come out of your chair?
13: I texted you and told you, hey, Brad Baca's on Wheel of Fortune. And we watched, and he won that night, and he won quite a bit of money, like $60,000.
12: So he got the final puzzle?
13: Yes, he got the final puzzle, made it to the next night.
12: Yeah.
13: And he won some extra money that next night, but he didn't win at all. He didn't go to the finals. But, yeah. And here's what I was impressed with. He represented East Texas really good.
12: Okay.
13: The way he was well-spoken. He looked like he bathed and groomed himself properly and just was entertaining. And it was so cool to have him, you know, standing up for East Texas.
12: Do you remember his thing about giving the kids – we called them pops. Most people call them swats.
13: Yes.
12: Do you remember his – his theory?
13: The Board of Education?
12: Yeah.
13: Yeah.
12: After you give them a paddling, you got to hug.
13: Hug it out.
12: You got to hug it out.
13: Yeah, and he's one of the few paddle-bearing coaches still today. I know it still happens, but it's not near as – and he believed in it. And one of them was his brother that he had to paddle.
12: Yeah.
13: He couldn't treat him any differently. His brother was the quarterback. He's the head coach. And his dad was an offensive coordinator for him.
12: Well, he won $60,000-something.
13: Yes.
12: Any of that coming?
13: I hadn't seen a nickel of that money, but the government must get that. I ain't seen a penny of it.
12: All right. Let's finish up with Pigskin Bob's top five games of the night, brought to you by Patterson Nissan in Longview, Patterson Chevrolet in Kilgore, and Richard Trawick! At Patterson Chrysler Dodge Jeep Ram in Marshall.
13: You might think I'm crazy, but I think Big Sandy at Hawkins is at number five. I love that matchup.
12: Okay.
13: Big Sandy at Hawkins.
12: We're calling that Circle M versus Red Rooster.
13: Yes.
12: Two of our favorite restaurants.
13: Bar Wars.
12: Okay.
13: Tonight. And that's going on in the beautiful town of Hawkins.
12: And we'll be in Big Sandy Thursday night. Our game of the week, Tenaha and Big Sandy.
13: At number four, I've got Marshall at Longview. I know it's a storied rivalry, but, you know, it doesn't deserve to be a little bit higher because Longview should win that game running away.
12: Like they did Lufkin.
13: Like they did Lufkin. Number three, I got Pleasant Grove at Sulphur Springs.
12: Ooh, it's a great game.
13: That's a great game. Sulphur Springs is really good. Pleasant Grove might be an amazingly good team. After what they did to Kilgore last week, are you kidding me?
12: And Sulphur Springs, correct me if I'm wrong, lost to Mount Pleasant opening night?
13: Yes.
12: And now they could go to 0-2 if the Hawks get them?
13: And they were a state-ranked team going yes. into the season.
12: Yes.
13: So that'll be fun to watch. That was at number three. Number two, I've got Pine Tree at Carthage. Okay, I didn't give it the number one slot. I think it's going to be a good game. I really have drank the Kool-Aid on Pine Tree. I think this might be their special year. Can they pull one past Carthage? We're going to find out.
12: Number two.
13: That's it. And at number one, Tyler High at Tyler Legacy, the Battle of Tyler. That should be a huge crowd. It should be a close game. It should be a lot of fun. And we're going to be picking on you the rest of the night.
12: There you go. All right, our theme tonight was dogs. Janetta Roberts was our winner from White Oak. We'll have another theme next week. This was, of course, the gimme. We weren't going to let you get done with the songs and not know the theme. So a classic by Blake Shelton. We're going to eat some papasitas. We're going to get ready for the big show coming up at 8:30. Stay tuned to Kicks in the Ranch.
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37: Thank you, Viv. Good evening, sports fans, and welcome to the Friday Night Scoreboard pre-show show as we finish up our delicious Papacitas tonight. I had beef fajitas.
38: I had homemade nachos.
37: I saw you over there.
38: I made it right, though. I mean, it was restaurant quality what I did.
37: Bob takes a plate. Stop me when I say something incorrect. Take a plate, cover it with chips, and then just start putting everything that's in the chicken.
38: Seasoned ground beef.
37: Ground beef and the cheese and the guacamole. And
38: the jalapenos.
37: Yes.
38: Some salsa, a little sour cream. Microwave it for 33 seconds, and it was fantastic.
37: I didn't know about the microwave.
38: Melty goodness.
37: Yeah.
38: That's all you need. So, yes, I was. I'm perfectly. You see me frowning over here?
37: No.
38: I'm a happy boy.
37: There you go. It was delicious. We're getting ready for the big show coming up at 9 o'clock. We will have Mom's Predictions coming up here in the next segment. But we had a lightning delay going on in Longview.
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37: Eating Papacitas. And then Brian Houston, the voice of the Lobos, says, okay, they're sending both teams to the locker rooms now.
38: For a lightning.
37: We're like, wait, what?
38: Yes. Yeah, it's bizarre. Now, it's not raining at Patterson Nissan Field on the campus of Longview High School, but, you know, if they witness a lightning strike anywhere within 10 miles, the government makes you shut it down.
37: We got to protect them babies.
38: Yeah.
37: That's so, right.
38: And, you know, as long as we've been doing this, we've sat through some long weather delays. This shouldn't be bad. Has just resumed, by the way.
37: Okay. Do you remember the one in Waco? I think it was.
38: Yes, it was a big playoff game.
37: Dangerfield semifinals, I want to say.
38: Right.
37: And, I mean, we sat up there for hours. And it was like a playoff game. We got to finish it.
38: Yeah.
37: So, anyway.
38: But good hospitality there in Waco. They took care of us.
37: Yeah, absolutely. All right, other games, you say that's back underway.
38: That's back underway. Longview Marshall tied up at 7.
37: Hold on, let me do this for you.
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38: All right, and it's an interesting night of high school football. You've got the Battle of Tyler going on. Tyler High leads Tyler Legacy in the first half, 28-21. Lufkin, who got, can I use the word smoked-ed? Is that an actual word?
37: Yes.
38: And an adverb, had a baby. 23-6, Lufkin is leading over Nacogdoches right now. So come on, Nac. Come on, Dragons. I'm a Dragon fan.
37: Go Dragons.
38: Speaking of getting smoked, Hallsville did last week against Lindale, but man, they're giving Kaufman fits right now. 7-6, Hallsville with the lead in Kaufman.
37: I like it.
38: Caddo Mills, they're the Foxes. They're taking on your Bullard Panthers, and right now the Foxes lead 17-7. Game you love or just like a lot.
37: Love.
38: Maybe we'll go out to eat dinner with it. We've got Henderson at Athens. Athens leads right now 14-7. The game I love and maybe would give a promise ring to was the Pine Tree Carthage Bulldog game. Carthage leads 21-14 right now in the second quarter. Big game going on tonight in Sulphur Springs. They host Pleasant Grove, coming off of a beatdown of the Kilgore Bulldogs. I mean, totally shocked East Texas with that big win.
0: Yep.
38: They've got a nice lead over Sulphur Springs, 21-14. Rusk is a big lead now over Wills Point, 22-0. San Antonio Cornerstone, they're just giving center fits, 37-0. SA with the lead. Jefferson and Spring Hill, they're fighting it out at the home of the Pigskin. That's Upshur Rural Electric Field there in Jefferson. The Bulldogs up 21-7 over Spring Hill. Gladewater and Pittsburgh at the half. Gladewater with a 21-17 lead over Pittsburgh.
0: Okay.
38: Now, why is that game important, you say, to Bob? That's my upset pick of the night.
0: That's right.
38: I have Palestine. I have Pittsburgh beating Gladewater, and that would be a big win if that could happen. All right, check this game out. Mineola taking on New Diana. Mineola, they scored over 40 points last week, correct?
0: Yes.
38: And their opponent had 40 more points than they did. It's something crazy. Mineola got smoked, but they're giving New Diana fits. New Diana with a one-point lead, 29-28 here at the end of the second quarter. Winsboro, they lead White Oak, 22-6. Troop and Edgewood, all right? Now, a lot of people are interested who are just football fans and drama fans at the same time. Troop leads 29-7 in that contest. Harmony, they're struggling on the road at Redwater, 28-0. Redwater, the Dragons with the lead. Wascom, who got smoked at it last week, hosts Hugh Springs and has given them a dose of the medicine they took a full dose of last week. 24-0, Wascom with the lead at the end of the second quarter. Alba Golden with a 6-0 lead over Detroit. Frankston and Beckville, baby, it's close. 27-20, Frankston with the lead. Love that football game. Hawkins and Big Sandy, not close. Hawkins is beating Big Sandy 34-14.
0: How about that?
38: What's that? The Battle of the Bars.
0: Right?
38: Right?
0: Yeah. Restaurant Wars, I prefer to say.
38: I'm just making it simple for Jefferson folks.
0: Red Rooster fans versus Circle M fans.
38: Correct. And right now, Red Rooster's winning 34-14. Union Grove leads Quitman 14-6. Carlisle, big lead over Harlton 35-7. St. Augustine is losing right now to Brook Hill from Bullard, 20-6. Union Hill with a 34-0 lead over Oakwood. Quinlan Ford leads Greenville, 42-21. It's the Bearcats of Cushing leading Maud right now, 19-6. Rivercrest over James Bowie, 28-14. Who cares about Joaquin?
0: Me.
38: And your mommy?
0: Yes.
38: And a dude I ran into at Hallsville this past week. I got a story to share with you.
0: America's favorite high school.
38: Is that a new designation?
0: Yes, I do. Right. As the when I'm the mayor of Joaquin, I'm going to declare that.
38: But you're not.
0: Not yet.
38: Remind me to tell you what that guy asked me about in Hallsville. 24-0, Joaquin with the lead over Tenaha. Atlanta with a 14-0 lead over Arkansas High. Como Picton, Wolf City tied up at 14. Wiley East with a 6-point lead over Texas High, 9-3. Paul Pewitt over Parrish Chisholm, 6-0. North Lamar over Maybank, 14-7. Eustis over Blooming Grove, 15-8. And Overton, 25-7 lead at the half over Winona.
0: There you go. Lots of great action across East Texas.
38: Nailed it.
0: Hold on.
1: Huh? Nailed it.
38: Thank you.
0: And that is
38: the Pigskin Difference.
2: Dilly dilly.
0: All right. 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She's all excited about that. And her walk-on song and all of that's coming up next on the Friday Night Pre-Show Show on Kicks in the Ranch.
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0: Harlan, the sports guy, Pigskin Bob, back on the Friday night pre-show show. And each week at this time, we check in with my mom. Here we go with brought to you by B&G Rentals. 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Good evening, Mom.
1: Hi, son. Hi, Bobby.
2: Hello.
0: All right, we're catching you just before you go to the game, but B&G Rentals, what does B&G stand for, Mom?
1: Oh, you know what they stand for. They stand for black and gold, bold and beautiful, and my Boilermakers, okay, black and gold, are playing the Sycamores tonight, as in Indiana State.
2: Oh.
1: And if my Boilers lose this one, we got trouble in River City. I mean,
0: with a capital T.
1: Pretty in northern Indiana.
0: All right, stands for black and gold this week, and you're I know you're going to the Joaquin game, but I know you all have an eye on your phone keeping up with your beloved Boilermakers.
1: Oh, I absolutely will. And you know, I just have to share this with you. Ever since I got my official sponsor, B&G Rentals, I think my predictions are better than ever. Don't you?
0: Well, how'd you do last week?
1: Well, just let me tell you, okay? I'm 5-0. Did you know that, Bobby?
2: No. I do know that you've been working out and been wanting to do a little bit better than you.
1: Well, I told you I was going to really bring it this year, really going to bring it. And Longview, Bullard, Carthage, West, Rust, and Joaquin were all winners last week. All. I went 5-0. Mm-hmm. Mm-hmm. I did.
0: There you go.
2: That's sweet.
0: And you owe it all to B&G Rentals, right, Mom?
1: Oh, absolutely. You know, I did pretty good when I got an official walk-up song, you know.
0: Yeah.
1: Because, you know, Bruce always puts you over on the map. But man, B&G Rentals, they got, turned me into a full-time winner.
0: All right. Mom said she's going to go 85%. We will head out in the morning. We will see you tomorrow. And Vivian, can't wait to see you.
1: I can't wait to see her. And we got the swimming pool sparkling, and we got some cold beverages, and we got stuff to grill, and college football on the TV, and maybe even little Coco Graf. You know, we're going to keep up with things this week.
0: And who are you going? Who are you and Michael going to see tomorrow night? The Go-Go's?
1: No, son. No. My all-time, one of my top 10 most favorite females ever on the planet Earth.
0: Yeah.
1: Brandi Carlile.
0: Brandi Carlile. She was the lead singer of the Go-Go's.
2: No, that's Belinda Carlile, wasn't she?
0: I'm so confused.
2: Who's Brandi Carlile?
1: Brandi Carlile is a real close friend of Dolly Parton and Willie Nelson. And she has done lots of duets with both of them. But she, all on her own, is a magnificent performer. Yes. And we're going to see her tomorrow night in concert.
0: That's right. I'm going to drop you off and pick you up. But I'll be sitting in the car listening to football.
2: You don't give a rat's patootie about Brandi Carlile, do you?
0: If she was in the Go-Go's, I might have gone.
2: She traveled all the way to go to the Dickies Arena.
0: She's no Gail Windorf.
2: Well, not many people are.
0: Let me tell you that. All right, Mama. We got to pick some games. Here we go. It's White House tonight. The Wildcats, big win last week. They're headed to the Eagle's Nest to play Lindale.
1: Oh, you know, I'm really, really surprised White House had taken out Chapel Hill last week. Aren't you, son?
0: Yes, very much.
1: I heard your interview with Brett Gilchrist, the head coach, the new head coach at White House.
0: Yeah.
1: And boy, did he sound impressive. I mean, and that was a big debut win. I mean, he might be exactly what the Wildcats need.
0: Yeah. Mm-hmm. Impressive. Mm-hmm. Young.
1: Mm-hmm. But, you know, I think they're going to have a really good season. But, you know, Coach Cochran is poised to have a special season. Special. Yep.
0: Yeah, absolutely.
1: Yep. It's going to be big. I mean, I really, really think Lindale will soar tonight over the Eagles' nest. And it's so fun. Miranda's Eagles over Patrick's Wildcats.
0: Mom's taking Miranda's Eagles
2: okay.
0: over Patrick's yeah. Wildcats. Okay. The big one, controversial, interesting, fun to watch as a spectator. Troop heads to Edgewood.
1: Well, can you guys believe, I mean, this coming up in the schedule this early in the season, I mean, in week two?
0: Well, just that they're playing at all. I mean, when all the stuff went down over the summer about Trevor Golightly, and then someone said, you know, they play week two. I was like, oh, my gosh, that's going to be exciting.
1: Yeah, you know, I almost thought about skipping the Joaquin Tannehill game to go to Edgewood tonight, but I got to stay loyal to my Rams. And, you know, Trevor is a difference maker,
0: yeah.
1: I would say.
0: Yeah.
1: Mm-hmm. And his addition to Troop, plus the Bulldogs not having him, I don't see any way Troop doesn't remain totally awesome tonight. Totally awesome. I mean, give me Troop America. And I hope all the grown-ups remember to be nice.
0: Yeah.
1: I hope they're all nice tonight.
0: That's a good tip yeah. from my mom right there. Everybody, let's be cool tonight in the Golightly Bowl, I'm calling it.
2: Oh, yeah, because yeah. tempers might be flaring at this game.
0: That's why mom wants everybody to behave. It's football.
2: Yeah. I've seen your mama get fired up, though, too. I mean, you know, we're going to move on, but I've seen you fired up.
1: Yeah, but I never hit anybody with my purse. And
0: So far.
2: Yeah, the night's not over.
1: Right. That's right.
0: All right, I think this is going to be a great game. Bob and I have been back and forth on this game all week long. Spring Hill, the Panthers travel to Jefferson to take on Bob's Bulldogs.
1: Oh, Bobby. Harlan didn't want me to tell you this, okay?
2: Okay.
1: But he went on and on the other day about how good your Bulldogs looked in the opener against Westwood.
2: Oh, he did. He did to me, too. He did.
1: Did he?
2: Yes. He yeah. reluctantly yeah. and grudgingly did.
1: Well, they're so good he couldn't help himself. And he said they look like they're ready for the playoffs on night one. Yeah, he said that.
0: I did say it.
2: Good. I agree.
1: Yeah. Now, this is going to be a good test for both of these teams. Both teams, I mean, they're senior laden, you know, which brings the experience. Both are well coached. Both teams believe they are playoff teams. This should be a really great game. Really great game tonight at the home of the champion, Fred Lockett Stadium.
0: That's right.
1: Mm-hmm. Mm-hmm. And Bobby.
2: Hold of the champion. I got the singular note on that one. That's okay.
1: Yeah, just slip that one by you. You know, my heart tells me to take Katie and Carrie and Kinley Joe's Panthers, but Harlan has truly convinced me not to go against Jefferson. So I'm gonna take your Bulldogs. Oh, you know, the Bayou Bullies in the close one.
0: Oh, yep, mom's taking the Bayou Bullies to beat Spring Hill. We got Gilmer traveling over to Chapel Hill to take on the Bulldogs, the Buckeyes and the Bulldogs, Mom.
1: I know. Don't you just love that, Buckeyes and Bulldogs? Well, my goodness, talk about two great teams. I mean, and both of them coming off tough losses.
0: Yep. Mm-hmm. Yep.
1: Both of them need a win. Mm-hmm.
0: One of these two teams will be 0-2 after tonight.
1: Yep. So, boys, you know what I had to do with this one, right? I had to take it to the rhubarb patch.
2: Oh, no. Uh-huh.
0: Here we go.
1: Oh, yes.
0: Rhubarb research.
1: Oh, yes. Rhubarb research, and you know, I got the leaves all trimmed and cleaned up and came up with some really important stuff for you guys.
0: Okay. Now,
1: okay. I look at the last 19 times Gilmer started the season 0-1, and then they had to go on the road. The Buckeyes, 11-8 in those road games following a loss in week one.
0: 11-8 in a road game following a week one loss. Interesting. Okay.
1: Right. Right.
0: Not
1: now
0: bad.
1: Let's look at Jeff Reardon's Chapel Hill Bulldogs. Okay.
0: All right.
1: The last 23 times the Chill lost their opener and then played at home the next week, the Dogs are 18-5. Now that's better than a dead pig on your bumper, don't you think?
0: That's better than a dead pig on your bumper. 18 and 5, Bobby.
2: That's a country song. I know it's ready to be written.
1: Well, you know, 18 and 5 versus 11 and 18, the numbers don't lie. The numbers don't lie. If this game was at Jeff Traylor Stadium, it might be another story. But at the grand opening of the new and wonderfully improved Bulldog Stadium, I got to go with Chapel Hill with the Bulldogs
0: all the way. Mom's taking the chill to beat Gilmer tonight. And then the game you're headed to, Mom, Tenaha, comes to Joaquin to get their whooping.
1: They sure are. And how about my Rams last week? Did you? I mean, you know, the crowd at the post office is still replaying this one. I mean, they pulled away from Beckville.
0: Yeah, yep. At one point in the game, it was 22-8, Joaquin, and Bob was giving the scores, and I said, it seems like every game Joaquin is up 22-8. That's like every game.
1: That's because when they get up 22-8, you know, the entire Grow in the Green Joaquin Garden Club is jumping up and down. I mean, you know, we got things going on. So, you know, Cooper's having had an amazing game last week. 4 touchdowns, 17 tackles. He's just a beast out there. I mean, a beast. And, you know, maybe a whirling dervish. I tell you, I don't know. I don't know what a whirling dervish is, but I heard that saying all my life.
2: I hear it hurts.
1: Yeah, yeah.
2: Okay.
1: And I
0: don't
1: Cooper,
0: know what a whirling
1: dervish. Yeah.
2: Causes a rash.
0: Yeah, I talked to his dad this week, and he sends me the video clips of Cooper diving over the tacklers and hitting the pylon, and he just loves to play football. It's fun.
1: Yes. Oh, he's just dynamic to watch. I mean, 4 touchdowns, 17 tackles. That's a whirling dervish.
0: Mm-hmm. Right.
1: Mm-hmm. Okay. It's the home opener at Rams Stadium tonight, so we're all going to be there, you know, on they're on the 50, 4 rows up, just cheering on our Rams, and we'll rack up, believe me on this one, victory number 2 of 16. So, you know, 14 more to come.
0: All right, Mom's calling for a perfect season right there in Joaquin. All right, Mom.
2: Well, you start with a win. That's the only way to start.
0: Mom takes them 16 at a time.
2: I like that.
0: She doesn't play them 1 at a time.
2: Don't get
0: 16 at a time.
1: You guys have a great night under the lights. And remember all my friends at B&G Rentals, because they make me happy. And I'm so glad to have an official sponsor. It makes me feel like maybe next year I'll get paid.
0: There you go.
2: Maybe not.
0: Mom looking on the bright side.
2: Yep.
0: B&G Rentals sponsors my mom's predictions.
2: Glass is half empty on my side.
0: Mom, I love you. We'll load up the car in the morning and head that way.
1: Oh, that's perfect, son. And Bobby, the glass is always half full, and I love you, dear.
2: I love you, too.
1: Have those babies you got.
2: They're everybody's doing fantastic.
1: Super.
0: And this segment was dedicated to the great Gail Windorf. We'll be back on the Friday Night Scoreboard Show.
2: She's still alive.
0: After this on Kicks in the Ranch.
1: I love you, Bobby.
2: Love you.
0: There you go. That's my mom doing her Blue Ribbon predictions. The Friday Night Scoreboard Show coming up next. 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
1: Oh yeah!
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0: Marlon the Sports Guy, Pigskin Bob on the Friday Night Scoreboard Show. 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Mom's Predictions, Coach Bo Dumas, and the unedited version of this show. 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The Patterson Replay Show comes up at midnight. All right, this portion of our show is brought to you by
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0: summer. All right.
1: Yep.
0: You're going to need your heating and air conditioning guy. Do not think summer's over right now. It's not.
1: We got more heat coming.
0: It's going to be a good month, wouldn't you think?
1: Now, I hope what you did was you called Good Brothers Heating and Air, say, back in like March or April, and had them check your system before it started getting hot.
0: Correct.
1: That way you make it through these months with peace of mind and cool air and a happy wife. And I say, happy wife, happy life.
0: Oh, you're the one who coined that.
1: I started that.
0: I think other people use it in their ads.
1: I've said it three times now.
0: Happy Bob is the way it is at my house. I want the air on. I want it cold. She's going to have to find her own.
1: So does Mrs. the Sports Guy.
0: Yeah, because I want it nice and comfy.
1: And you know what makes me crazy is she'll leave for work. If she leaves second, she'll not turn the air up during the day. And nobody's there except Jax.
0: Well, yeah, let your dog enjoy some.
1: Well, 74, come on. You don't have to make it hot in there, but 74?
0: I never change mine. I leave it at the same all the time.
1: You got to put it up about 5 degrees during the day.
0: I really
1: ought
0: to do that.
1: Yes.
0: Yeah.
1: Ask Good Brothers Heating and Air. They'll tell you.
0: Okay.
1: And then at night, crank it down. Get under them covers.
0: I'm with you.
1: All
0: right. I'm with you.
1: If you want to be happy and cozy in your bed at night with cold air, call Good Brothers Heating and Air. 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Either one works. Good Bros or goodbrothers.com.
0: You done?
1: Got it?
0: You good?
1: Yep.
0: Thank you.
1: I'm good, good, or goody.
0: What the hell?
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1: Harlan the Sports Guy, Pigskin Bob on the Friday Night Scoreboard Show. Replay coming up in 9 minutes. Don't miss it. Stay up till 3:30 a.m.
0: Oh, come on. You're going to do it anyway. All right. Enjoy the night.
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1: You're running around at 11:52 or 3 o'clock in the morning, and you're thinking, I don't want to think about insurance right now.
0: You don't have to.
1: No, but what you need to just remember, Copeland Insurance, okay, for all your insurance needs, okay, supplemental insurance for retirees,
0: which is coming around the corner, the window of opportunity of getting that supplemental insurance.
1: You probably know somebody who feels their French fries with the back of their fingers.
0: Pigskin Bob does. It's not a big thing. It really isn't. I don't know where you're going with this.
1: I love it.
0: I just don't want to put my nose on it.
1: Thank you to Copeland Insurance, proud sponsor of the show. Hey, if you've got older folks in your house, make sure you know about Copeland Insurance. Or you just need life insurance, medical insurance, home insurance.
0: The back of your hand, you know, if it burns it, it's not that bad. That's it. You can live with the pain.
1: See?
0: There it is.
1: Uh-huh.
0: There yes. It is. I'm not going to sit on it.
5: You guys are way too fat to be on the air.
0: Buy you some Copeland. Hey, Mike, Abby and the family got Copeland Insurance when they changed gigs. Great deal, Copeland Insurance.
1: Yeah, they love it.
0: Yeah.
1: All right. Do you think Tim's still on hold?
0: He better be.
1: All right. Let's go to the Will's Point Hotline. Tim, are you there?
6: Yes, sir. I'm here.
1: Hey, brother, tell us about Will's Point.
6: All right. I'll tell you about the Tigers. So they may have lost 76-0. But they have the pride to get back up and fight again next week.
1: That's what I love. I love that.
0: Who do you play
6: only
0: next week?
6: Only the strength of odds. That's what I preach.
1: That's it. Who do y'all got next week?
6: Who do we got? We have Brownsboro next week.
0: You have a chance against Brownsboro?
1: You know what, Tim? The next time you come this way, I'm going to buy you a pizza at Milano's Pizza.
0: Why is that?
1: Because you're the Milano's Pizza caller of the night.
0: For the beat.
6: Yeah!
0: Yes, sir.
1: Tim, we got to run because I got to do the FFA Student of the Week, and it's almost midnight.
7: 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ETEX Communications. 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ETEX Communications is there to help.
1: All right, we had a lot of fun with June Jordan today. The ETEX Communications FFA Student of the Week. Very active member of the FFA for 5 years. She's received a level 1 floral certification, so she hopes to work for Hamels Forest someday.
0: Hopefully.
1: Or she's going to complete her certified veterinary assistant program soon. One day she plans on being a vet, and today Jax is at White House Veterinary Hospital.
0: Hope that they have good schooling.
1: Yeah, because he's got needs some help. Keep little Jax in your prayers.
0: Because he got a tumor on his back or something, right?
1: Yeah, and they're worried about his heart. So keep my little...
0: Oh, that sucks.
1: Yeah.
0: Well, good luck, little dog.
1: Yeah, I think he's in good hands. White House, and they're not even a sponsor. White House Veterinary Hospital.
0: We'll send them a bill.
1: 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She teaches debate and theater. And thanks to ETPCU, we were able to recognize her today at our Sabine Pep Rally. Now, next week. All right, here's your schedule. Tuesday night, the volleyball show.
0: I will be
1: 7
0: there.
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0: Should be there if I can leave the place in time.
1: That's right. And then our pep rally in Bullard, Texas. And then the Friday night scoreboard show.
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38: Ha ha ha!
39: Thank you, Viv. Good evening, sports fans, and welcome to the Friday Night Scoreboard pre-show show as we finish up our delicious papacitas tonight. I had beef fajitas.
40: I had homemade nachos.
39: I saw you over there.
40: I made it right, though. I mean, it was restaurant quality what I did.
39: Bob takes a plate. Stop me when I say something incorrect. Take a plate, cover it with chips, and then just start putting everything that's in the chicken.
40: Seasoned
39: the
40: ground beef.
39: Ground beef and the cheese and the guacamole and
40: the jalapenos.
39: Yes.
40: Some salsa, a little sour cream. Microwave it for 33 seconds, and it was fantastic.
39: I didn't know about the microwave.
40: Melty goodness.
39: Yeah.
40: That's all you need. So, yes, I was. I'm perfectly. You see me frowning over here?
39: No.
40: I'm a happy boy.
39: There you go. It was delicious. We're getting ready for the big show coming up at 9 o'clock. We will have Mom's Predictions coming up here in the next segment. But we had a lightning delay going on in Longview.
40: Nuts.
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39: Eating papacitas. And then Brian Houston, the voice of the Lobos, says, okay, they're sending both teams to the locker rooms now.
40: For a lightning.
39: We're like, wait, what?
40: Yes. Yeah, it's bizarre. Now, it's not raining at Patterson Nissan Field on the campus of Longview High School, but, you know, if they witness a lightning strike anywhere within 10 miles, the government makes you shut it down.
39: We got to protect them babies.
40: Yeah.
39: That's
40: so,
39: right.
40: And, you know, as long as we've been doing this, we've sat through some long weather delays. This shouldn't be bad. Has just resumed, by the way.
39: Okay. Do you remember the one in Waco? I think it was.
40: Yes, it was a big playoff game.
39: Dangerfield semifinals, I want to say.
40: Right.
39: And, I mean, we sat up there for hours. And it was like a playoff game. We got to finish it.
40: Yeah.
39: So, anyway.
40: But good hospitality there in Waco. They took care of us.
39: Yeah, absolutely. All right, other games, you say that's back underway.
40: That's back underway. Longview-Marshall tied up at 7.
39: Hold on, let me do this for you.
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40: All right, and it's an interesting night of high school football. You've got the Battle of Tyler going on. Tyler High leads Tyler Legacy in the first half, 28-21. Lufkin, who got, can I use the word smoked-ed? Is that an actual?

0: word.
1: Yes.
0: And an adverb had a baby. 23-6, Lufkin is leading over Nacogdoches right now. So come on, Nac. Come on, Dragons. I'm a Dragon fan.
1: Go Dragons.
0: Speaking of getting smoked, Hallsville did last week against Lindale, but man, they're giving Kaufman fits right now. 7-6, Hallsville with the lead in Kaufman.
1: I like it.
0: Caddo Mills, they're the Foxes. They're taking on your Bullard Panthers, and right now the Foxes lead 17-7. Game you love or just like a lot.
1: Love.
0: Maybe we'll go out to eat dinner with it. We've got Henderson at Athens. Athens leads right now 14-7. The game I love and maybe would give a promise ring to was the Pine Tree Carthage Bulldog game. Carthage leads 21-14 right now in the second quarter. Big game going on tonight in Sulphur Springs. They host Pleasant Grove coming off of a beatdown of the Kilgore Bulldogs. I mean, totally shocked East Texas with that big win.
1: Yep.
0: They've got a nice lead over Sulphur Springs, 21-14. Rusk is a big lead now over Wills Point, 22-0. San Antonio Cornerstone, they're just giving center fits, 37-0. SA with a lead. Jefferson and Spring Hill, they're fighting it out at the home of the Pigskin. That's Upshur Rural Electric Field there in Jefferson. The Bulldogs up 21-7 over Spring Hill. Gladewater and Pittsburgh, at the half, Gladewater with a 21-17 lead over Pittsburgh.
1: Okay.
0: Now, why is that game important, you say, to Bob? That's my upset pick of the night.
1: That's right.
0: I have Palestine. I have Pittsburgh beating Gladewater, and that would be a big win if that could happen. All right, check this game out. Mineola taking on New Diana. Mineola, they scored over 40 points last week, correct?
1: Yes.
0: And their opponent had 40 more points than they did. It's something crazy. Mineola got smoked, but they're giving New Diana fits. New Diana with a one-point lead, 29-28 here at the end of the second quarter. Winsboro, they lead White Oak, 22-6. Troop and Edgewood, all right? Now, a lot of people are interested who are just football fans and drama fans at the same time. Troop leads 29-7 in that contest. Harmony, they're struggling on the road at Redwater, 28-0. Redwater, the Dragons with the lead. Wascom, who got smoked it did last week, hosts Hugh Springs and has given them a dose of the medicine they took a full dose of last week. 24-0, Wascom with the lead at the end of the second quarter. Alba Golden with a 6-0 lead over Detroit. Frankston and Beckville, baby, it's close. 27-20, Frankston with the lead. Love that football game. Hawkins and Big Sandy, not close. Hawkins is beating Big Sandy 34-14.
1: How about that?
0: What's that? The Battle of the Bars, right?
1: Yeah. Restaurant Wars, I prefer to say.
0: I'm just making it simple for Jefferson folks.
1: Red Rooster fans versus Circle M fans.
0: Correct. And right now, Red Rooster's winning 34-14. Union Grove leads Quitman 14-6. Carlisle, big lead over Harlton 35-7. St. Augustine is losing right now to Brook Hill from Bullard, 20-6. Union Hill with a 34-0 lead over Oakwood. Quinlan Ford leads Greenville, 42-21. It's the Bearcats of Cushing leading Maud right now, 19-6. Rivercrest over James Bowie, 28-14. Who cares about Joaquin?
1: Me.
0: And your mommy?
1: Yes.
0: And a dude I ran into at Hallsville this past week. I got a story to share with you.
1: America's favorite high school.
0: Joaquin. Is that a new designation?
1: Yes, I do. Right. As the when I'm the mayor of Joaquin, I'm going to declare that.
0: But you're not.
1: Not yet.
0: Remind me to tell you what that guy asked me about in Hallsville. 24-0, Joaquin with the lead over Tenaha. Atlanta with a 14-0 lead over Arkansas High. Como Picton Wolf City tied up at 14. Wiley East with a 6-point lead over Texas High, 9-3. Paul Pewitt over Parrish Chisholm, 6-0. North Lamar over Maybank, 14-7. Eustis over Blooming Grove, 15-8. And Overton, 25-7 lead at the half over Winona.
1: There you go. Lots of great action across East Texas.
0: Nailed it.
1: Hold on.
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0: Thank you.
1: And that is
0: the Pigskin Difference.
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0: Harlan, the sports guy, Pigskin Bob, back on the Friday night pre-show show. 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
1: Hi, son. Hi, Bobby.
2: Hello.
0: All right, we're catching you just before you go to the game, but B&G Rentals, what does B&G stand for, Mom?
1: Oh, you know what they stand for. They stand for black and gold, bold and beautiful, and my Boilermakers, okay, black and gold, are playing the Sycamores tonight, as in Indiana State.
2: Oh.
1: And if my Boilers lose this one, we got trouble in River City. I mean,
0: with a capital T.
1: Pretty in northern Indiana.
0: All right, stands for black and gold this week, and I know you're going to the Joaquin game, but I know you all have an eye on your phone, keeping up with your beloved Boilermakers.
1: Oh, I absolutely will, and you know, I just have to share this with you. Ever since I got my official sponsor, B&G Rentals, I think my predictions are better than ever. Don't you?
0: Well, how'd you do last week?
1: Well, just let me tell you, okay? I'm 5-0. Did you know that, Bobby?
2: No. I didn't know that you've been working out and been wanting to do a little bit better than you.
1: Well, I told you I was going to really bring it this year. Really going to bring it. And Longview, Bullard, Carthage, West, Rust, and Joaquin were all winners last week. All. I went 5-0. Mm-hmm. I did.
0: There you go.
2: That's sweet.
0: And you owe it all to B&G Rentals, right, Mom?
1: Oh, absolutely. You know, I did pretty good when I got an official walk-up song, you know.
0: Yeah.
1: Because, you know, Bruce always puts you over on the map. But, man, B&G Rentals, they got, turned me into.

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0: 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Bad Brad is
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0: Pee-wee. Sergeant P.
1: Sergeant P.
0: Josh.
1: Josue.
0: Ethan.
1: E-bot.
0: The Elizabeth.
1: The Elizabeth.
0: Katie from Forney.
1: Forney Katie.
0: Nick Sterling.
1: Nick Sterling.
0: The Viv.
1: Vivian.
0: Emmett and his little brother Everett.
1: Italy.
0: And now let me bring in the only man that holds a PhD in high school football. A man who's never spent one day in rodeo club. It's Pigskin Bob.
1: Hey, before I start complaining about something, I want to shout out to our friend Aiden Myers, a new kid with Jefferson Roots, just found out about this program, and now he's a fan of what we're doing.
0: Isn't that what they say? You pick up new fans every day?
1: Yeah.

0: I have for you, Coach, is how do you celebrate a big victory like that? What do you do after that huge win?
1: I'll tell you what we're going to do is we're going to have a big cookout. We're going to have a big cookout this weekend to celebrate that first victory and the second victory, if you know what I'm talking about.
0: Well, let's don't get the cart in front of the horse.
1: I've already ordered the meat. We got the boudin coming in and all of the families coming over for a cookout. So all I got to do is win tonight. I mean, all we got to do is win tonight.
0: Hey, speaking of boudin, what did you say to Coach Thibodeau after that dramatic victory after the game last week?
1: Well, you know, I like to be I like to be the bigger man and walk over and stick my hand out.
0: Okay.
1: Yeah. Shake, because, you know, we're all trying to win. We're all doing the best we can for these kids out here. And so, you know, I went over to shake his hand. I don't even know that he knew that he lost right away. He was real concerned with selling that shake that now season. It was almost shameful.
0: Yeah, I mean, he is obsessed. You're right.
1: Well, you know, once he realized that that they didn't win, he just flipped out a sign that said non-victory sale and started shucking out to Shake That Now season 2-for-1 on the special. And I went over to shake his hand, and he put a Shake That Now flyer right in it.
0: So it was a handshake that turned into a Shake That Now.
2: It is delicious.
1: Yeah, I was just shaking my hand. That's not the way a coach should act. You know, that's not the way, you know, that it's kind of disrespectful. So, but, you know, I did buy two cases, but it was still like he shouldn't have been doing it at the game. You know what I mean?
2: Got it.
0: Especially after a tough loss to the Bulls.
1: He didn't seem like he was upset counting all that money.
0: Right. Okay. All right. So, well, let's move on. You're going to your first road game tonight. You travel to Coffee City to take on the Grinders.
1: Yeah, that's Coach Jimmy Maxwell's team. They call it Maxwell's House, where they go over there and play. And I'm going to tell you what, it is no joke. I've been up watching tape all night. I can't even sleep, you know, after watching these guys play. Their defense, I got to tell you, it is good to the last drop, son.
2: Sounds like they're percolating over there.
1: They are on something up and at them, if you know what I'm talking about. But I got a couple of tricks up my sleeve, too.
0: Okay, do tell us.
2: You going to share it with us?
1: Well, I don't want to tell you everything, but there is a trick play we've been working on called the decaffeinator. That's right. That should knock them right out. We'll roll on over while they snooze.
0: Okay, the big decaffeinator.
1: The big decaffeinator, and that's don't tell Jimmy Maxwell about that. I know you guys talk to him over there, and when we roll up to Dr. Pepper Keurig Stadium, I want it to be a big surprise.
0: That's right, Maxwell's house. They call
1: Maxwell's house. They're going to call it Dumas House when I'm done.
2: I love it.
0: Coach, is it Dumas or Dumas?
2: Dumas?
1: Yeah, that's right. Yeah, well, it depends. You know, it's a regional thing. Sometimes it's Dumas, sometimes it's Dumas.
0: Okay. All right. And a good week of practice, Coach?
1: A great, great week of practice. You know, the weather was fantastic. You know, it was just one of those weeks where everything just kind of fell together. It really did, you know. And I know we still got this heat dome oppressing us with the heat. But once you know, if you keep your hydration under control, you know, and you watch out for a sun dog, which is real, that's a bad omen. You know, you're going to be fine. We didn't see any of those. I'm ready. I'm ready for that. You know, it's a sun dog. I mean, hello.
0: What's this guy's deal with the weather?
1: It's always... Look it up, man. Google it right there. You know what I mean?
0: All right. I got a little lost on that, Coach, but good luck this week, and we appreciate your time.
1: Hey, listen, I always appreciate your Harlam and Hart. And, Bob, it was great to talk to you.
2: It's always a pleasure, Coach. It's good to get to know me.
0: That's Coach Bo Dumas on. All right, thank you to Coach Bo Dumas. This is Harlan and Bob on the Friday Night Scoreboard Show. Coming up, all the scores, plus we'll read the Totally Awesome list. It's already changed tonight, Bob.
2: Well, things happen. In real time. This is real radio.
0: It's kind of like interest rates. They'll change on you without warning. And you got to know if you've got a home loan, you've got to know someone who knows how to pivot when the government pivots.
2: Right. Because It does. Like you said, it does change a lot. And at the same time, knowing someone who's deep into the business, like Tom Holyfield, he can find another way to get you in the house that you need at the price you need.
0: 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If you're looking for a home or you have a loan right now, it doesn't matter who it's with. 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
2: Yeah. 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
22: 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A young man that you all know is Joe the Policeman from the What's Going Down episode of That's My Mama. 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

0: about them Tatum Lady Eagles, them young guns.
1: I thought they were the dogs. I thought they got that dog.
0: They're the Tatum Lady Eagles.
2: Oh, this
0: hashtag
2: is
0: beast mode.
2: This is the volleyball
0: going down
2: guy.
0: There to yeah. Beckville play. Going down there to Beckville, play around with them for a little bit. Came back and won in the fifth set.
2: That's right. This is
1: volleyball scores on football night.
0: Hey, and now what about last night? Them Tatum Eagles going down to Dangerfield whooping them Tigers.
1: It's a good week to be a War Eagle.
0: Good week to be an Eagle. That's what I'm talking about.
1: Who do y'all got Tuesday night?
3: I don't know.
0: True.
1: True.
0: True.
1: All right. So are we in the district play?
0: Yes, sir, we are.
1: All right, it gets serious. Thank
0: y'all
1: you
0: gonna
1: for
0: be there? Y'all gonna be there.
1: We're gonna be on the air, bro.
2: We're never anywhere.
1: We were at Tatum Dangerfield last night.
2: And we were at Sabine today, so
0: Oh yeah. Well, I'll be back Tuesday then.
1: Thank you, brother.
0: Yes, sir.
1: Volleyball scores on football night.
2: In Hawaii.
1: Scoreboard show.
4: Hey, how about them Pittsburgh Pirates?
1: Boy, that's all anybody's talking about, except for the people talking about other things.
4: Oh, well, this is Jim Bob and Cindy Lou.
1: Oh, Jim Bob and Cindy Lou Who?
4: Yes, sir.
1: Our favorite Pittsburgh fans.
4: Yeah.
1: Oh,
4: we are a comeback team.
1: What an exciting game tonight.
4: Awkward. Woo! Two in a row.
1: Yep. And on the totally awesome list.
4: Yes, all right, sir. All
1: right. Yeah, tell him to put that Sharpie away. It's a long season.
4: Love y'all.
1: All right, love you too.
2: I got a guy from Pittsburgh. He said his phone is blowing up, wondering how all these Pittsburgh folks are going to start getting the free pizza that we just talked about. Because I said free pizza for everyone in Pittsburgh, didn't I?
1: You did.
2: I did. Keep listening. It's got to be at the end of the night that you're the caller of the night.
1: Right. Y'all could get knocked off.
2: Strings are attached.
1: So you got to stay tuned. All right. Here's who's on the totally awesome list. Some of them have already dropped off tonight. There's more that will get dropped off. But right now, you got Bullard, Pittsburgh, Hawkins, Rusk, Union Hill, Alto, Overton, Beckville and Shelbyville, Carlisle, Garrison, San Augustine, Joaquin, Hooks, DeKalb, Malakoff, Carthage, Gilmer, Union Grove, Dangerfield, Longview, Texas High, Lindale, Pleasant Grove, Athens, Van, Troop, Jefferson, Edgewood, and Arp. 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Remember, if your team's on there, you can go to ABS Graphics in Tyler. The only place you can get totally awesome gear, hoodies, t-shirts, sweatshirts, caps, anything you want that says your school is totally awesome list, they can make it for you at ABS Graphics in Tyler.
2: I have a question, Mr. The Sports Guy.
1: Question, ugly man in the front row. Go ahead.
2: Okay. He doesn't want to ask the question, so I will. Okay. Say I'm from Sabine and I lost last week, but I won a big game tonight. Can I make it on the totally awesome list?
1: Well, we are accepting nominations right now. That's why you got to call.
2: All right. So if I'm from Sabine and I want my team on the totally awesome list, give us a call. Is that what you're saying?
1: That's right. And then tomorrow, whether you're on the totally awesome list or not, if you're a high school football fan, I'll look forward to seeing you at Papacitas. How come, Bob?
2: Because football fans always eat at Papacitas on Saturday.
1: You can eat there any day, but Saturday is reserved for high school football fans. We had it Tuesday night. We had the Taco Tuesday.
2: Yes, the big taco tray.
1: Street taco tray.
2: Yes.
1: Street taco tray. Why am I having a hard time with that?
2: Because you're not very bright.
1: I'm a five-time Marconi finalist. Street taco tray.
2: Three of those at this gender reveal party we had at my house last week. Street taco tray. I'm telling you what, everybody loved it, and they stay fresh much longer than getting crispy tacos. It just worked out so good, and it's got the lime and all the sides and the cilantro. Totally recommend getting one of those and taking it home.
1: How about that nacho plate of death you made tonight?
2: Oh, my God. Yeah, but I mean, that's what next level eating at Papacitas. Some people are just rookies at this.
1: You have to get the buffet if you want to go Bob on the nachos.
2: That's something else. A great you know, just make your own nachos out of what they, you know, bring you.
1: All right, all your favorite Mexican items plus new items. The fish tacos are fantastic. The bacon-wrapped shrimp, the ribs, the fajitas. We'll see you tomorrow. Papacitas in the Papacitas Village.
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1: All right, Harlan and Bob on the Friday Night Scoreboard Show. Hope you're enjoying the show. And if you do, I want you to check out our new volleyball show now in its second year. It's sophomore season.
2: Okay.
1: The 903 Volleyball Show on Tuesday nights. 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And what we've done to football for 23 years, we now do to volleyball.
2: And isn't it on your sophomore year you get better, like, just a whole bunch better in one season?
1: You would think.
2: Last year, I'm glad y'all suffered it with us.
1: Our freshman season?
2: This one's going to be fine.
1: Yeah, now we're playing varsity, and we're doing volleyball on Tuesday nights. 7 to 10 on kicks.
2: Big news. Our friend Katie Taylor, she runs, doesn't run the show at E-Tex, but's kind of involved majorly at the E-Tex communications business. Employee of the quarter or something.
1: Did what?
2: Yes.
1: Friend Katie used to be the Buckeye mascot.
2: Yes.
1: Yeah, her.
2: She's like one of the wheels there at E-Tex, and she just got a big pat on the back.
1: Employee of the quarter.
2: Yeah, something. There was writing and so forth involved. So congratulations, Katie.
1: I ain't scared of you, Katie. Congratulations.
2: Saw Charlie Cano at the grocery store the other day. See, that's East Texas people working with E-Tex people.
1: And Bob threw his pin down. He really meant that,
2: yeah,
1: y'all.
2: I'm dropping the mic.
1: That's it. That was a throw the pin down moment.
2: Yeah, congratulations to Katie.
1: Hey, we love the folks at E-Tex Communications. They're East Texans like you, me, and Bob, even when he's not throwing his pin down.
2: Hillbillies.
1: A bunch of hillbillies.
2: They're like the rest of us.
1: 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That's E-Tex Communications. Congratulations to Katie Taylor, your employee of the year. I bumped it up.
2: Thank you, Katie.
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1: All right, Harlan and Bob on the Friday Night Scoreboard Show and celebrating a cheerleader of the week each week as we run all over East Texas doing the pep rallies. And one of them is going to win a $1,005 college scholarship from Baylor Scott & White, Texas Spine & Joint Hospital, longtime sponsor of the cheerleader of the week. And thank you to Baylor Scott & White, Texas Spine, and Joint Hospital.
2: I want to pivot on that because early in the season, the kids with the most injuries we see when we go to pep rallies are the cheerleaders. You know, they'll have bandages on their knees and their
1: braces.
2: Ankles. The football boys.
1: Yeah, a wrist brace.
2: Yes.
1: We see it a lot.
2: Yeah, that's why Baylor Scott & White, Texas Spine & Joint Hospital, perfect for cheerleaders.
1: Right. They've got the walk-in orthopedic clinic over in Longview at Bill Owens and Loop 281. You just walk in.
2: Uh-huh.
1: You limp in.
2: Uh-huh.
1: You walk out. Or you can go to the main hospital, of course, in Tyler. They're on 5th Street behind the Walgreens. That's how I always tell people where it is. And we had one of our sales reps, her son, broke his wrist jumping off a swing set.
2: Yeah, not football related, but he plays football.
1: Right.
2: Yeah.
1: When she came in and said, oh, my son injured his wrist, I said, oh, no, football? And she goes, no, they were monkeying around on the swing set after practice.
2: That's not manly. You need to stick with football. He heard it in football, no matter what he was playing jacks or whatever he was doing.
1: Hey, we're not here to judge, okay? It sounds like we are.
2: Yes.
1: If you're injured and it is orthopedic related, you want to go to the best. 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Physician owned.
2: Yeah, I was napping and I got hurt. No, I was playing football.
1: Right. Even if you get hurt on the swing set, say it was football.
2: A football injury.
1: That's right. 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

0: fantastic.
1: I'm like Visa. I'm everywhere you want to be, baby.
2: Al Hanna has a lot of pep in his step for, you know,
0: his age,
2: being
0: his
2: down
0: condition
2: on his luck.
0: Yeah, way to go.
1: When you're given a second chance at life, you take it.
0: Coach, how did your great the Smithland Gravediggers? How'd your Gravediggers do tonight?
1: We beat Lodi last night, 37-2.
2: Oh, they did have a Thursday night game.
0: 37-2.
1: We felt bad. We gave up a safety. You know, my defense has been known as the cardiac kids, and they've almost put me in the early grave several times, but you know, we just keep bouncing back. I mean, they told me they're going to get me a DNR bracelet for me for the next time, though.
0: God. My goodness, you guys buried Lodi last night.
2: It's all wrong.
1: Hey, man, I'm telling you, dude, we have a cool entrance, too. The lights go out, that Undertaker thing kicks on, man, and I just walk up and I just pop out of that coffin like nobody's business.
2: So wrong.
0: There you go, the Gravediggers, live on the Friday Night Scoreboard Show. And thank you to the Red Rooster Ice House. We'll be back with the scores after this.
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0: All right, Harlan and Bob on the Friday Night Scoreboard Show. 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
2: You know, I kind of fumbled through the B&G ad last week. Yeah. You know, it's our first week.
0: We got letters.
2: Kind of stumbled around because I didn't actually know or how to put into words what exactly they do. All right?
0: It wasn't good.
2: They have equipment.
0: For rent. Yes.
2: Okay, augers or a chainsaw or a trailer or a dumpster, all kinds of stuff. They'll rent it to you instead of you having to go buy one. If you're only going to use it once a year, rent it from them.
0: Forgive me if I don't feel awash with confidence that you now know everything that they have.
2: Well, no, they have power tools.
0: Okay.
2: Yes. It's an equipment rental place between Longview and Gilmer.
0: Right.
2: And you can just go up there and rent equipment.
0: Yeah. A backhoe, an auger, a coffee maker.
2: I don't think they have coffee maker.
0: They have one. And I said, would you rent that out? And he goes, if they gave me enough money, I would.
2: You were going to take their office one.
0: Right.
2: Yeah. No. And one of the things that makes them in business is they do it cheaper than the other guys in town who do it.
0: That's what people tell them. They say, I looked at this guy and he wanted that much. And I called you and you're almost half.
2: Yes. And they'll deliver that heavy duty equipment to pick it up from your job site.
0: Yep.
2: Yeah, because you don't have one. You don't even have a trailer for it. You're going to rent it. Let them take care of it.
0: They will. And when you get it, it's going to be running efficiently. They own all the equipment that they rent. That makes a difference. You can trust that with the part that show the tool or the piece of machinery that shows up is going to work efficiently.
2: All right, if you can make a note of their number, 522-4083. That's 522-4083. Get a hold of them and book a time and come in and see them.
0: Yeah, you got to call before you go.
2: Right.
0: So give them that number is important. Give them that again.
2: It's 522-4083.
0: 522-4083.
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0: Harlan, the sports guy, Pigskin Bob. We're week two of the high school football season, but soon we will be in mid-November, and we will start playing the Mascot Challenge. It's brought to you by Good Brothers Heating and Air. $50,000, Bob. Could you use 50 grand?
2: I almost want to guarantee that we're going to give away 50 grand this year.
0: Almost.
2: Almost. That's how I feel.
0: That's the almost Pigskin Bob guarantee right there, folks.
2: You should feel good about it.
0: Good Brothers Heating and Air brings you the Mascot Challenge. We play it during the playoffs, so stay tuned.
2: So, Aaron Nielsen at Velvin Oil is like a really good friend and a really nice guy and all.
0: Almost.
2: Do you really know what he does for a living?
0: He's almost a partner.
2: He is. A partner in prevention.
0: I know he saves folks a lot of time and money.
2: Still kind of hard for me to wrap my arms around what he does. It's in the fuel business and the oil business and the lubricant business.
0: It's over our heads for sure.
2: It's a lot to take in.
0: But there's people out there that know what Velvin Oil does, and they know they need Velvin Oil.
2: Yeah.
0: And they need to choose Velvin Oil. They need to simply look at their choices and choose Velvin Oil.
2: Because not everybody can get the quality oils that Velvin Oil has for you.
0: That's right.
2: Oil business.
0: And they're going to help you save money. If you have a fleet, a small fleet or a large fleet of vehicles, here's the thing. You want to call Aaron Nielsen. He's going to sit down with you and show you how he can save you money on the upkeep and maintenance of your vehicles.
2: Yeah, because he's not just a salesman. He's a guy that actually knows
0: what he's talking about.
2: He really does. He's not some guy out there like me just pushing stuff. He knows what he's talking about.
0: Just pushing stuff.
2: Yeah, that's what we do. Call Aaron right now on his cell, 807-9576. Give him a ring and tell him you need some of his lubricants.
0: 9576.
2: One of these days, somebody's going to call him at 3 a.m. I know that's going to happen. I hope we hear about it.
0: I need some def.
2: Yes, I need some diesel exhaust fluid.
0: Aaron, get over
2: Please
0: here.
2: Please help me. Thank you, Aaron Nielsen and Velvin Oil.
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0: All right, today at Sabine, we celebrated Drill Teamer Alana Odell. 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She plays tennis, plans on attending Kilgore College and playing tennis. And she hates Mina from Sing.
2: I don't know what that means.
0: Bob didn't know what Hoka tennis shoes were.
2: Yeah, that's not uncommon, is it?
0: Everybody knows.
2: No, they don't. Not everybody.
0: Yes, they do. If you don't know what Hoka shoes are, call up, because Bob thinks there's more than him.
2: Mina is a shy, talented teenage elephant from Sing, known for her extraordinary singing voice.
0: And Alana hates her. All right, well. Hate on, Alana. You're in the running for a $1,005 college scholarship from Upshur Rural Electric. You're never more than 15 minutes away from all the scores. Here's Pigskin Bob.
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2: Lufkin beats Nacogdoches 37-21. Hallsville knocks off Kaufman tonight. Caddo Mills beats Bullard. It was Jacksonville over Pinkston this evening. Sulphur Springs falls to Pleasant Grove. Oh, 76 points was what Russ put on the board. They beat Wills Point 76-0. Center Rough Riders fall to San Antonio Cornerstone. Bulldogs of Jefferson roll Spring Hill 61-7. Gladewater falls to Pittsburgh this evening 52-41. You had Troop beat Edgewood 63-21. Winsboro wins tonight over White Oak. New Diana wins a shootout over Mineola this evening. Dallas Carter falls to Van. The Canton Eagles, they beat Commerce tonight. Big win for Canton. Grace Community, they got just edged out by Timpson 40-34. Union Hill smokes Oakwood 48-0. Gainesville over Savoy 61-0. Cushing beat Maud 49-6. James Bowie falls to Rivercrest 42-22. Joaquin, check this out, 76 points tonight on Tenaha, 76-20 for the win.
0: Cooper Bragg scored the first three times he touched the ball.
2: It's amazing. All right, we're going to be there in a couple of weeks.
0: Yep.
2: Atlanta, they knocked off Arkansas High 28-21. It was Paul Pewitt over Parrish Chisholm 32-13. Maybank falls to North Lamar tonight. Eustis beat Blooming Grove. It was Scurry Rosser knocking off Lone Oak by 1 point, 28-27. Emory Range, they beat Rice this evening. Liberty Isle blanks DeKalb. Grapeland falls to Lovelady. It was New Boston getting beat by Mount Vernon 43-16. You had Overton over Winona and Mixon. They knock off Coffee City tonight, 31-28.
0: All right, Bob, before you head on your next road trip, I want to make sure you go to Automotive Supercenter now with like 9 or 10 locations, 4 in Longview, 2 in Tyler, Kilgore, Henderson, Mount Pleasant. 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
2: As a matter of fact, did I tell you what happened to me this week at Automotive Supercenter?
0: No.
2: True story. So the Elizabeth's truck messing up a little bit, thinks it might be the transmission.
0: Well, that started last week, didn't it? Or was that Tuesday of the volleyball?
2: Yeah, it started last week, last Friday.
0: Because I remember she said, I think something's wrong with my truck. I'm coming to get yours.
2: Yeah, I'm going to tell you what the solution, how the problem got fixed.
0: Okay.
2: So, all right, so she drops it off with me, and she drives my truck. It was running perfectly. I get it to Automotive Supercenter. They go over it once, twice, three times, look it all over it. We can't find anything wrong. Took us for a ride in it.
0: Fixed it with magic?
2: I don't know how they fixed it, but it wasn't really broken to begin with. And I said, how much do I owe you for all of this? And he just shook my hand.
0: Yeah?
2: Yeah. Just shook my hand. That was it.
0: So you have to shake Pigskin Bob's hand to get free service at all.
2: No. But they had replaced my transmission.
0: I'll pay. How much do I have?
2: No. They replaced my transmission. But I'm telling you, they're just good friends and good people to know in the automotive business. It's like having a good brother-in-law that you can trust.
0: I'll tell you what. When Addie took her little car off-road, that's not designed to go off-road.
2: Yeah, it's a street vehicle.
0: This past, we took it to Automotive Supercenter, and I'll tell you what. He kind of chuckled. He goes, man, she was going fast when she hit that curb. And I was like, oh, no.
2: But, of course, she didn't tell that part of the story, did she?
0: No. She had a whole different version.
2: Oh, really? A 19-year-old girl is going to lie to you.
0: I didn't say lie.
2: I've been there.
0: She misremembered the details. I thought I was in for a couple grand. $650.
2: Got you back on the road.
0: Yep.
2: You were thinking about maybe having to get a new automobile.
0: I mean, I was thinking this is trashed. Because the way he talked about the transmission, I was worried about it. Same thing. Knocked the shaft out of the transmission.
2: And they were able to fix it and put you back on the road.
0: All right, let's talk to James Allen from Paul Pewitt. Hey, James Allen.
14: Oh, man.
0: How are you? We're doing great.
14: Fine, sir. How y'all doing tonight?
0: We're doing great.
14: Seems like y'all just got me pretty well much so covered. I got Tyler High beating Tyler Legacy 62-14.
0: What?
14: I got Longview beating Marshall 55-13 final. Minute and some change in the game. And okay. I got Athens beating Henderson 45-38.
0: There you go. Thank you, brother. I got to run. I'm up against it. We'll talk to you next week. That's James Allen from Paul
2: Pewitt.
0: This is the Friday Night Scoreboard Show.
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0: 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We also couldn't celebrate a coach today at Sabine High School. The great assistant coaches and the other coaches

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36: I got a special treat for you this evening. A young man that you all know is Joe the Policeman from the What's Going Down episode of That's My Mama. I want you to put your hands together and welcome to the stage. 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
1: 54-31. That's a nice bounce back victory for the Buckeyes.
0: Yes, sir.
1: All right. Did you play?
0: Yes, sir.
1: All right. What position do you play?
0: O-line.
1: O-line.
2: Oh, yeah.
1: All right. Well, tell us about the game. Give us a couple highlights.
0: We did pretty good. O-line blocked pretty good. You know, I didn't really get much TP, but it's chill.
1: Well, there you go. That sounds like a great victory.
0: So he already knows I'm not a player. He knows I'm not the coach. I got the entire team yelling at me right now. So.
2: Hey, tell your team you're the best caller from Gilmer. All right.
1: Tell them you just won caller of the night.
2: Free pizza for everybody.
0: Free pizza?
2: Well, maybe. Keep listening.
1: Yeah, you got to win caller of the night. But right now, you're holding the title.
0: Oh, shoot.
1: Yeah. Yeah. Tell everybody on the bus you're the caller of the night.
0: Hey, I'm a caller of the night, guys. Let's go.
1: All right. I love it. All right. I'm going to tell you, we're going to do the scores. But right quick first, your male student athlete of the week.
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1: All right, today it's Bean. We celebrated Angel Gayona, defensive lineman. Nice-looking kid, 6'2", 200 pounds. 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
2: And you got to think that kid from Gilmer, he's on the bus right now texting his little girlfriend going, hey, I got free pizza for us next week, baby. Free pizza. Yeah. Pigskin Bob and Harlan said I'm going to get free pizza. Me and you.
1: If Harlan and Bob say it,
2: you know.
1: It's got a 38% chance of being true.
2: Baby, get your cone ready. That's what we're saying. All right, now let's talk about high school football scores, particularly everybody's favorite big team, the Longview Lobos, knock off Marshall tonight, 61-13, making that 11 in a row in that streak.
1: And what?
2: 26 out of 25.
1: Yeah,
2: games.
1: I thought it was 20 out of 21, but I think you're right.
2: All right, Tyler Legacy thought they were going to win that game. Psych! Tyler High came back and won 62-42. Trinity Mother Frances Rose Stadium, Earl Campbell Field, presented by TJC. Lufkin, unfortunately, they win their football game tonight over Nacogdoches, 37-21. Hallsville wins. Congratulations to the Bobcats.
1: Y'all settle down in there. Lufkin will lose next week. Don't worry.
2: 18-6. Hallsville wins. Lindale. Boy, what could be the game of the night as they were getting beat by White House, came back at the end of the game to win it 46-42. Lindale stays totally awesome. Caddo Mills had their hands full by Bullard as they win 36-21. And you've been telling me Bullard's going to be better than people think they're going to be.
1: Yeah.
2: Because they're just in a terrible spot in the district that they got put in.
1: Yeah, they moved up
2: yes.
1: into the District of Doom. And the town is growing. The football team is getting bigger as well, and they'll catch up.
2: And it's just going to take time.
1: It takes a little time.
2: All right, Athens, big win tonight over Henderson, 48-35. Jacksonville wins tonight. Pine Tree falls to Carthage, 67-36. It was Pleasant Grove over Sulphur Springs, 34-27. Gilmer, you just heard the kid from the bus call. Chapel Hill wasn't able to win tonight. It was Carter Blood Carefield was the scene of the crime. 54-31, Gilmer wins. Why am I thinking Bulldogs?
1: Well, I'm thinking Bulldogs because do you remember what happened last year between Gilmer and Kilgore?
2: Oh, I'm sure.
1: 66-6.
2: 6-6-6. Yes, I remember.
1: That game next week at Jeff Traylor Stadium, it's Kilgore and Gilmer the next round.
2: Huh.
1: Is that tasty?
2: It could be the game of the week.
1: Could be.
2: Rusk, we got to figure out what's going on with these kids. They can play some football. 76-0 over Wills Point. Jefferson knocks off Spring Hill in a big fashion, 61-7.
1: Do you know Jefferson plays next week?
2: Jefferson, who do they play? I don't know.
1: Gunner.

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0: 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Wait a minute. Harlan, you guys doing a volleyball show now?
1: 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Tuesday nights from 7 to 10.
0: That's worth tuning in for right there. The way y'all butcher those football scores, I can't imagine what you'll do for volleyball. So is it like the Friday Night Scoreboard Show too?
1: Yes, sir.
0: Oh, wow. You guys have been butchering football scores on Friday night for years. What's stopping you from doing it in volleyball, by the way?
1: That's right. Well, we're trying.
0: And, okay. But at least you are now equal opportunity butchers.
1: Don't listen to Neil. 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
0: That'd be right. Sorry, girls.
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2: Taylor Austin Dye in the studio with us. The new song is called Bad Drunk. It is out. Also, Man For That is out there as well. Check it out. How's the touring? You still doing the bus, the van life?
3: We sure are.
2: Yeah. You're like, yeah, we sure are.
3: Our van is called Lieutenant Van.
0: Oh, I love that.
3: And we have a nameplate for it and everything. It's kind of popular.
2: What's your gas station road snack?
3: I love a tornado off the roller. You know what I'm talking about? It's like a tornado. Like you have a Southwest chicken one or like a pepperoni one.
0: Oh, yeah.
4: It's like
0: I
4: a
0: know
4: roll
0: what you're talking
4: or
0: about.
4: Wrap.
3: Yeah.
4: Okay.
3: It's like a fried thing.
2: Oh, wow. You're like doing like fair
0: almost
2: food.
0: Like a taquito kind of
3: yes.
0: thing. Yeah.
2: All right.
3: Yeah. And then a crispy Mountain
2: Dew. Like, you need taquito?
3: Yeah.
2: She's like, I'm from Kentucky. We call them hurricanes.
0: Tornado.
2: We call them naders. A bear. Yeah, I'm a good, you know, like a combos.
4: Combos.
3: Oh, that's good.
2: I know you can just taste the chemicals.
4: The pizzeria flavor.
0: No, I'll give you a nice little cheat code. Go to the store, like just a grocery store. Pick up those little miniature boxes of cereal. They come in like 12 packs.
3: Okay.
0: And then those are great. You eat one at a time.
2: Like a little,
0: and you
2: like
0: just
2: snacks.
0: Pour it in your mouth. And it's
3: oh,
0: like
3: get a milk at the gas station.
2: You don't
0: no,
2: even
0: you
2: get, milk.
0: Get the milk.
2: Well, you could. You
3: that
2: could.
3: Would be
2: yeah,
3: a good
2: you
3: idea,
2: could.
3: Though.
2: Put it in your mouth and then get a little
0: but
2: milk in
0: like,
2: there.
0: But you just like, nothing beats Honey Nut Cheerios when you're on the road. I'm like, man, this is great. You can buy a whole box of Honey Nut Cheerios
3: okay,
0: and you're
3: you
0: good.
3: Know what? And they have them at the Dollar Tree because I'm an avid Dollar
0: yes.
3: Tree shopper.
4: My God, are you into their skincare?
3: Everything. I love
4: full face.
3: Yeah.
4: Right. Like, I mean, we're going to have a whole offline conversation about Dollar Tree skincare products.
3: My favorite lashes are from the Dollar Tree.
4: Yep. Ione. Okay. I love their lip liner.
3: I told my mom I was looking for some. She bought me 60 pairs.
0: What?
3: She was like, they were just a dollar. I was like, what am I going to do with 60 pairs of eyelashes?
0: Well, you got them for life.
3: You go through them.
0: I love that.
2: Just add on to them. We have gigantic eyelashes.
3: I'm a frugal queen. Yeah.
2: Before you go, there's a rumor that Schaefer said that you think Ferris Bueller's Day Off is a dumb movie.
3: Oh, I know. It's okay, going to give me so much hate.
0: What is it that you don't
3: I
0: like
3: just,
0: about Ferris?
3: I hate, like, it's so corny when he keeps breaking the fourth wall. To talk to the watchers, the viewers.
0: Yeah.
3: I just can't get behind it. I know it's like a classic. I've seen it a million times.
2: But... You're Abe Froman?
0: Sausage King of Chicago?
2: You're the Sausage King of Chicago? Get out of here. You and your dumb song. Check it out. It's called Bad Drunk.
0: And it's actually not dumb. It's good.
2: But she got the joke.
0: I know, but I'm just making sure somebody,
2: right,
0: if they just tuned in, goes, she's got a dumb song.
2: I'm not worried about
0: song.
2: Those people. Those are people who have no comedy. No sense of humor. Taylor Austin Dye. It's good to see you. Thank you, girl.
3: Thanks for having me.
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0: Justin Moore with a woman you love, with Big D and Bubba, here on the Weekend Wake Up.
1: What's up, Carson? Good morning.
2: Good morning. I went to the grocery store the other day. I meant to tell you guys this. So I go to self-checkout, and I'm pretty good at scanning, pretty quick with my hands. And occasionally it glitches the machine because you did it too fast, so it kind of stops you. Okay, no big deal.
0: You're fast, and it's not adjusting the weight and all that.
2: Yeah, and it said, it's like, hey, check the last item. Yeah, the last item I scanned is the one in my bag. Okay. So I go to hit pay, and suddenly it freezes, the light is blinking, and they call the attendant over.
0: Oh, did the little thing pop up and show the video of whatever you were doing? Yeah, it's done that to me.
2: Yes, it showed a video of me putting a bag of Halloween candy. Like, because I'm
1: Wait. It's a real video of
2: it's
1: you?
2: It's a real
0: from
2: video.
0: Above.
1: That thing is videoing?
2: Yes. And it's showing me put a bag of Snickers in. And she goes, well, you didn't pay for that. And I go, oh, yeah, I did. And I show her on the itemization. It says Snickers. And I felt like such a criminal.
1: Yeah.
2: That
1: wow.
2: And it did. There's my hair. It is seriously good quality video.
1: Yeah.
2: Like, this is not the blurry stuff, you know.
0: Well, this is because they want it to be admissible in court. They don't want any reasonable doubt whatsoever.
1: And so it just picks what you did wrong and shows it to you.
2: And it picks that one moment.
0: The computer does it.
2: Yes.
0: Computer, yeah. So I do it sometimes. I'll double bag where I'll put like a bag inside of a bag. And sometimes when I do that, I pop up on the camera where it's like, oh, are
1: I'm going to try this. I'm going to start stealing things and see if I can pop up on the video. Well, I've never seen that.
0: Don't steal anything.
1: It's a joke. I got it.
0: Oh, I was just going to say.
1: Jeez, good Lord.
0: If you want to see a serious video, there's all kinds of ways to do it.
2: He always just goes that one step.
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1: Hey, what's up, Carson? Good morning.
2: Good morning. You guys have all been at the grocery store when they ask you if you'd like to donate money to whatever charity they're supporting.
1: Yeah.
2: So the other day I went to go buy something and I was at a staffed register. There was a cashier, but she didn't really say much to me.
0: You went to a real register?
2: Yeah. Because wow. I'm trying to support actual humans in their jobs.
0: I'm totally down for that.
2: But so it's got the little pin pad and it just says, would you like to round up 33 cents? And I hit no. What? Are you just trying to take extra money from me? She hadn't said a word to me. I went home and Googled it. I'm like, oh, no, it was. I mean, it makes sense. It was to support a charity, but it didn't. There was nothing about the charity. She didn't say anything. Nothing popped up on the screen. I honestly, for about 5 hours, was like, are they just like scamming extra money off people? It's like 33 cents? Yeah. That's tipping the kiosk?
0: That's actually genius, though.
2: Yeah, like,
0: are a company and you don't have a charity tied to it, would you like to round up? Okay. How many people would do that?
2: We'll do it. Yeah, no, I straight up saw that question, was like, I was offended. Like, oh, sure, I'll just give you 33 extra cents.
1: Well,
2: we're
1: getting hit left and right.
2: That's the other thing.
1: The tipping culture is so crazy.
2: Yeah.
1: Oh, this is just going to ask you a couple of questions.
0: And, you know, it's funny because back in the day, you would have the tipping options. It would be 10%, 15%, and 20%. Now it starts at 18%, then 20%, and then 30%. They skip 25%, and it makes. I mean, I guess what they do, the mentality is they give you a decent tip, they give you the standard, whatever you expect tip, and then they give you an extravagant tip because they expect you to go in the middle.
2: I was out with a buddy of mine the other day, and we split the check down the middle. They gave us two separate receipts, and that suggested tip was based on the total, not on ours. So let's say it was $100 total. It was like, oh, we suggest
0: $10 20 each.
2: It wasn't 10 for each of us. It was 20 on each of our checks.
0: Oh.
2: Uh-huh.
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1: 615 Collective, new supergroup. It's got four awesome folks in it, all on their own as well.
0: When you say supergroup, say it one more time slowly.
1: Is this where you do echo or something?
0: Yes.
1: Supergroup. So what are you guys, so what's the plan? What's the grand, like, what's a five-year plan? What do you want all this to?
2: Nicole needs to take that one.
1: Why? Why? Nicole, are
2: you're the founder of the band.
3: She's okay. The mom, and also our mom.
2: The
3: mom.
2: The name 615 Collective. Band mom. Yeah.
4: We would love to have a bunch of music out on the radio, you know, and tour a bunch and watch the band grow and...
2: World domination.
5: World domination, you know, super group.
4: I mean, kind of enjoy that.
1: What was y'all's thoughts about Dolly's passing?
5: Oh man.
3: There was a genuine sadness just amongst, like, all the calls that I had that day and all the things. Like, it was just like everybody just sounded like it was an undertone of, like, you know, Dolly's gone, and like there's a lot of people that didn't even meet her yet felt like it was a family member that passed.
0: That's the weird thing is, I thought pretty much anybody in the industry has had at least one run-in with Dolly. I mean, because everybody's got a great story.
2: Yeah.
4: I got to meet her like 8 years ago, and we were at Dark Horse, and she was recording, and, you know, she came bounding up the stairs. She's like so tiny, so short, and just a ball of energy.
0: Mm-hmm.
4: And she was like, "We gotta get a picture. We gotta get a picture," you know. And just so kind.
1: We were talking,
4: just like you would think.
1: We had Brian Mansfield, kind of a country music historian. I'm calling. I was like, "How big is the passing of Dolly?" And he goes, "I don't think there's anything bigger since Elvis."
5: Mm-hmm. I actually agree with
2: that. Yeah. I think too, with there's the grief of it and the sadness, but there's also like inspiration of what's possible for a human life. You know what I mean? Like, she was so inspired.
1: You think about all of the projects that she had going on leading up to before she passed away.
0: And all the charity stuff that came out after her passing. And everybody's talking
5: such
0: about
5: a good person.
0: Yeah.
1: She could have been a multi-billionaire, but she spent so much money in all these different, you know, like you said, charities and whatnot. I was reading stories where she would find inner city schools that needed band uniforms, and she would fund it and never tell anyone. She would have her people
3: crazy.
1: Do it.
3: Yeah. It's unbelievable.
1: And all these stories that are now, they're starting to come out now. Yeah. Like, everyone knows about the books and Imagination, you know, Library and all that kind of stuff.
3: Yeah. My daughter gets those. So,
1: do they?
3: I mean, there's actually like quite a few kids that I've, you know, just in the past little, like, my daughter's 2.5, so she loves getting a book in the mail. But it's amazing, like, just by Dolly passing, I learned of like so many, like so many people are like, "Oh, I get those books," and you don't realize the impact until someone's gone.
1: Yeah.
0: I hope all of us, every single one of us in here, has the same kind of reverence that people, you know, when we're finally gone, that people have for Dolly.
2: Yeah.
0: Like, you know, that would be the best legacy ever.
2: Yeah. It's a life well lived.
5: Yeah. Be more Dolly.
1: Yeah. Be more like Dolly for sure. 615 Collective is the name of the group. You can check them out on Instagram. Are you guys touring? You're kind of all over the place.
5: Yeah, we are touring.
3: All over the place is a good
5: we are all over the
3: good way to put it. Yeah.
4: All over the place.
1: Well, you guys sound great. Congratulations. The new song is called No One Ever Talks. And it's available now. You can check it out, 615 Collective on Instagram and all the socials as well. Good to see you guys. Thank you.
3: Thank you so much.
5: Thank you.
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1: We've been to both Carolinas, seen a big Montana sky, driven up and down the coast a few times, London, Paris, paradise. But ain't got much memory of the scenes, come to think I missed them all.

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1: I passed a billboard, and I was so confused by it. I was like, what? I don't get that. And you're driving by fast, and so you kind of see it, and you move on by it. Okay. And I was like, so it's a guy, he's like a Indian, Native American, like, dress and the headgear and the whole thing. And the sign says, an ingenious gallery. And I was like, ingenious gallery. And I'm thinking about it. I'm like, wait.
2: I don't think that's right.
3: Did you read that wrong?
1: No, it's indigenous. Yeah. Yeah. It's indigenous gallery.
3: You just can't read. You're like, you're
1: guys,
3: driving.
1: You know the whole fake it till you make it? I better hurry up and make it. I'm running out of exits. This is so awful. It's embarrassing.
3: It's ingenious.
1: I went for miles going,
3: trying to make sense of it?
1: Yeah, this doesn't make any sense. Because I don't make any sense.
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0: Neil McCoy for the Patterson Auto Group in Longview, Kilgore, and Marshall inviting you to check out the 903 Volleyball Show with Harlan Sports Guy and Pigskin. Wait a minute. Harlan, you guys doing a volleyball show now?
1: That's right. Tuesday nights from 7 to 10.
0: That's worth tuning in for right there. The way y'all butcher those football scores, I can't imagine what you'll do for volleyball. So is it like the Friday night scoreboard show too?
1: Yes, sir.
0: Oh, wow. You guys have been butchering football scores on Friday night for years. What's stopping you from doing it in volleyball, by the way?
1: That's right. Well, we're trying.
0: And, okay. Well, at least you are now equal opportunity butchers.
1: Don't listen to Neil. It's the 903 Volleyball Show, Tuesday nights on Kix 105.7, brought to you by Patterson Ram and Marshall, Patterson Chevrolet in Kilgore, and Patterson Nissan in Longview.
0: That'd be right. Sorry, girls.
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was years ago. We were singing every word on the radio. 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
1: Thank you so much for listening and making the all-you-can-listen buffet the soundtrack to your Saturday afternoon. Happy Labor Day weekend. It's finally here. I'm Taco Steve at 903-663-1057. You can request a song, text me a song. I would love to hear from you. In fact, when you do, I'll put your name into the drawing to win Brooks & Dunn tickets at the end of the show. 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Also sponsored by the Grand Saline Salt Festival, going on the weekend of September the 26th. Fun for the entire family with entertainment from Tracy Byrd on September the 26th. Let's get right on into it with requested Neil McCoy. It's Wink on Kix 105.7.

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Thank you so much for the request on that one. The great Joe Dippy and Home on Kix 105.7, number one for country and fun. Taco Steve, happy Labor Day weekend. Let the winning begin. I'll take caller number 5 to win Gregg County Fair tickets. Of course, the fair coming up September the 11th through the 19th. 903-663-1057. It's Kenny Chesney.

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the great Doug Stone in a different light on Kix 105.7, number one for country and fun. You got Taco Steve. Happy Labor Day weekend. I'm taking requests at 903-663-1057 and giving away Brooks and Dunn tickets coming up really quick. Stick around, your chance to win coming up. Boot Scootin'.

0: How would you like to win tickets to see those guys by the end of the show? Talking about Kix Brooks, Ronnie Dunn. Brooks and Dunn, they're going to be live October the 9th at Dickey's Arena. And I want you to go for free. The only thing you have to do is win the drawing, which comes up at the end of the show. I've got about, let's say, 35 names in there. So your chance to win is actually pretty good. But you got to get a request on the show. Or if you win a prize, I put your name into the drawing to win. It's that easy to win right here at Kix 105.7. Coming up, we've got more great country. Happy Labor Day weekend from Kix 105.7.
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forever and ever, amen. Randy Travis on Kix 105.7, number one for country and fun. I think I have all my cousins listening, Tracy, James, and Renee. Thank you so much. Little Texas. My

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Clay Walker on Kix 105.7, number one for country and fun with Taco Steve, the all-you-can-listen buffet going on. We're making it easy for you to win Bricks and Dunn tickets at the end of the show. Request a song or win a prize. It's that simple. Small Town

0: Yes, am I caller number 5?
1: Take a guess at what caller you are on this Labor Day weekend Saturday.
0: Number 5.
1: You win.
0: All right.
1: Nice. You're going to Billy Bob's, Texas. You're going to go see Whitey Morgan. That's his name. He's a great entertainer, by the way. And I got a free car wash from Rocket Fast for you.
0: Okay.
1: Who am I talking to
0: today? Cynthia McCoy.
1: Well, Cynthia, tell me what you're up to on this Saturday, Labor Day weekend.
0: Just headed to Longview.
1: You're headed to Longview. Well, you know what? You got some great weather. At least it's not 103 degrees. We're down to like 95. So we got a cool front coming in. Isn't that awesome? Plus, I'm going to put your name into the drawing to win Brooks and Dunn tickets at the end of the show to Dickey's Arena, October the 9th. So you're in the running for that. And this winner is brought to you by Ships Marine in Gladewater, Texas. It's their family helping your family's boating needs since 1955.
0: All right.
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1: Yes, I was just seeing if I was a winner or not.
2: You want to be caller number 5 on this Saturday, don't you?
1: Yes.
2: Well, you know what? You're not caller number 5. You're actually caller number 8. But guess what? Guess what?
1: What?
2: We believe in winning around here. So
1: great.
2: I know. I'm going to give you some tickets to the fair as a consolation prize. Does that sound good?
1: Yes.
2: Spirit, tell me something. Where are you calling me from today?
1: Chandler, Texas.
2: What are you up to on this Labor Day weekend Saturday?

0: Saturday.
1: I'll do a little stopping.
0: Well, thank you so much for calling. You know, it pays off even though you're not caller number five.
1: Yes, it does.
0: And it does. And this winner is brought to you by the Grand Saline Salt Festival. It's coming up the weekend of September the 26th. Tracy Bird is going on stage on September the 26th. Thank you again for calling. Greatly appreciate you. I hope you have a great Labor Day weekend.
1: Thank you.
0: You got it. 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
1: Thank you so much for listening. Look outside. It's a beautiful day. It's Labor Day weekend, a weekend of relaxation for most people, whether you're out on the lake, at home, or in the car. Thank you so much for listening to the All You Can Listen Buffet. My name is Taco Steve. I'll be here for the next 2 hours playing nothing but rock solid requests, and I want to hear from you. In fact, when I do hear from you with a request and it lands on the radio, or if you win a prize, you get your name put into the hat to win Bricks and Dunn tickets at the end of the show. We want to thank our special sponsors, Ships Marine in Gladewater, Texas. 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Also sponsored by the Grand Saline Salt Festival in Grand Saline, Texas, coming up the weekend of September the 26th. In fact, Tracy Bird is going to perform on September the 26th. It's Clay Walker now. What's It to You by request on Kix 105.7. What's that?

Clay Walker by request at Kix 105.7, number one for country and fun. Happy Labor Day weekend. How about Jason R. and tickets to Billy Bob's, Texas? I'll take caller number five to win. In fact, I'm going to throw in some car washes from Rocket Fast as well. 903-663-1057. You got something you want to hear? By request, let me know via text, or you can call me up the old-fashioned way. I'd love to hear from you. Toby Keith, he ain't worth missing. Kix 105.7. He's flying.

Joe Diffie, there's something women like about a pickup man. I just don't know what it is. That's by request. Kix 105.7, happy Labor Day weekend. These guys have their own podcast talking about Sawyer Brown. You can see Mark Miller and Hobie Hubbard. They'll give you a history lesson, plus tell you all about their songs and videos. 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

0: Only in America. 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You got Taco Steve, and you know you can win tickets to see those guys, Kix and Ronnie, because I'm giving away tickets at the end of the show for their October the 9th performance at Dickies Arena, and it is going to be awesome. All you need to do is request a song, and it appears on our show, or if you win a prize, you get your name put into the hat. I'm going to draw the name coming up at the end of the show. 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
1: 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The way y'all butcher those football scores, I can't imagine what you'll do for volleyball. 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

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Happy Labor Day weekend. This guy's going to be performing live at the Salt Festival in Grand Saline on September the 26th. I'm from the country. This is Tracy Burton.

Tracy Bird. I'm from the country. Happy Labor Day weekend from Kix 105.7. I'd like to thank our sponsor, the Grand Saline Sound Festival, for sponsoring with us. In fact, Tracy Bird's going to perform there live. It's going to be a great show, too. September the 26th. Don't miss it. Doug Stone on Kix 105.7. He's

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1: Hey, Taco Steve.
2: Hey, what's going on? How are you?
1: Good. Can I hear the theme from the Dukes of Hazzard?
2: You sure can. Thank you for requesting that song. Waylon is so awesome. In fact, he's got a brand new album coming out called Diamonds, thanks to Shooter Jennings, his son, and it's going to be awesome. Tell me what you're up to today.
1: My side gig, doing a little DoorDash.
2: Oh, there you go. Well, at least it's not beaming down 105 degrees. So
1: yes, sir.
2: We have that going on for us. What are you going to be up to on the actual Labor Day?
1: Trying to take it easy, enjoy the day off, watch some college football.
2: There you go. That sounds like fun. 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

0: Yes, I'm trying to be caller number 7.
1: You want to be caller number 7? Well, that wouldn't be the winner. You want to be caller number 5.
0: I misheard it.
1: No. Guess what, though? You are caller number 5. You win. Don't you love it when stuff like that happens?
0: Yes, sir.
1: All right. Who am I talking to today?
0: Will Stroman.
1: Well, Will, happy Labor Day weekend, first of all. And second of all, thank you for listening to the All You Can Listen Buffet with myself. I greatly appreciate that. You're a winner. You win tickets to go see Whitey Morgan at Billy Bob's Texas, the world's largest honky-tonk. Plus, I'm going to throw in a car wash from Rocket Fest. This isn't any car wash. It's $25 car wash.
0: Yes, sir.
1: All right. So what you got going on today?
0: Oh, not a whole lot. Just out car shopping.
1: All right. Well, good luck to you. I hope it all works out. I got great news, though. You're going to be put into the drawing to possibly win Bricks and Dunn tickets at the end of the show. So make sure you're listening. It could be you.
0: Yes, sir.
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0: Mary Chapin Carpenter, I know where I'm going. 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
1: 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I'll tell you, it is going to be nice. At least it's not 103 degrees. We'll take that, right? Your chance to win Brooks and Dunn tickets on down the road toward the end of the show. They're going to be performing live October the 9th at Diggy's Arena. The way you get on to win them in the drawing, it's so easy, actually. You get your song on the radio, or if you win a prize, we put your name into the drawing to win right here at Kix 105.7. 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It must be love. It's Alan Jackson on Kix 105.7.
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1: Hey, everybody. This is Jennifer, and we've got Mom's Request coming up in less than 20 minutes. And we're going to talk about what is supposed to be the official end of summer. Yeah, we know that's not true. So stay tuned.
0: It's one more last chance. Here's Vince Gill. She was

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1: Hey, what's going on?
0: Man, I'm heading back to the lake because you get on the water.
1: Oh, my gosh. Thank you so much for listening. What lake are you going to? Now, I've talked to you before. What lake do you generally go to fish?
0: I live right on about 150 yards from the water, Lake of the Pines.
1: Oh, my goodness. You got the best catch of the day, that's for sure. You're a winner. You won Jason Aron tickets to Billy Bob's Texas, and I've got a free car wash to Rocket Fast.
0: Man, that sounds great. Tacos to eat. Thank you, buddy.
1: Well, I thank you. And we hope you have a great day. Happy Labor Day weekend. Do me a favor. 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

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Happy Labor Day weekend. It's Taco Steve, and guess what? 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About ready to give away some Bricks and Dunn tickets. 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
2: Hey, everyone. This week's dedication goes out to everyone enjoying this Labor Day weekend. You know, Labor Day may be known as the unofficial end of summer, but here in East Texas, our temperatures are still hovering around 100 degrees. Summer clearly did not get the memo. So whether you're at the lake, firing up the grill, watching some football, or just enjoying that extra day off, have a fun and safe Labor Day weekend. And what better way to spend a hot Southern Saturday than with a little Alabama? Here's Song of the South.

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Mark Chestnut, I just wanted you to know. Well, I just wanted you to know that I'm about ready to give away those Brooks and Dunn tickets. I'll tell you, you've won a lot of prizes and you requested a lot of songs. It could be anybody that wins this prize. Brooks and Dunn, Dickies Arena, October the 9th. I want you to win. Stay tuned. Your chance is coming up. Dust on the Bottle. It's David Lee Murphy. Trio.

0: Brooks and Dunn. It's a classic B.W. Stevenson song, Remember My Maria, on Kix 105.7, number one for country and fun. It's Taco Steve. Happy Labor Day weekend. Somebody's about to have a great Labor Day weekend. I'm doing this drawing for Brooks and Dunn tickets. October the 9th, Dickies Arena. Special guest Tucker Wetmore is going to be there, too. You're going to have yourself a great time. Time to do the drawing. And I'll admit, there's a lot of names inside this caddy. Okay, let's go in and get a name. All right. Congratulations to Christina Richardson. Christina Richardson, you win. You're going to see Brooks and Dunn at the Dickies Arena coming up on October the 9th. It's going to be an awesome show. Special guest Tucker Wetmore is going to be there. Congratulations once again to Christina Richardson. You pick up the Brooks and Dunn tickets.
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Killin' Time with Clint Black. Happy Labor Day weekend. It's Taco Steve. Congratulations to Christina Richardson. She picked up those Brooks and Dunn tickets October the 9th. Dickies Arena, special guest Tucker Wetmore. Her Labor Day is made. Congratulations. It's Travis Tritt.

0: It's the All You Can Listen Buffet with Taco Steve. Got a request? Call 903-663-1057.
1: Yeah, this is James. I was calling. I just got off work, and I want to hear a Texas song. 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

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You got Taco Steve, and I have a little bit of news to share. There is rain across East Texas. In fact, Latewater is now reporting rain. This is the best thing yet. Thank you so much for listening. I'll be back again next week. Congratulations to Christina Richardson. She's going to see Brooks and Dunn October the 9th at Diggy's Arena. 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

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It's hard to believe, but you're gonna miss this. 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